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5: Southwest Michigan weather. Partly cloudy across Southwest Michigan this evening. A few rain showers are possible later tonight. Temperatures will drop to the mid-50s, setting the scene for a warm Saturday. Highs expected to climb into the upper 70s under partly cloudy skies. Some high-level clouds from the remnants of Hurricane Isaias will drift northward. That'll bring the chance for a few rain showers, especially south of I-94 into Sunday with highs near 70. We'll warm back to the mid-70s for Monday. Tracking Southwest Michigan's weather, I'm Storm Team A meteorologist Blake Harms.

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12: Southwest Michigan weather. Partly cloudy across southwest Michigan this evening. A few rain showers are possible later tonight. Temperatures will drop to the mid-50s, setting the scene for a warm Saturday.

Highs expected to climb into the upper 70s under partly cloudy skies. Some high-level clouds from the remnants of Hurricane Isaias will drift northward. That'll bring the chance for a few rain showers, especially south of I-94 into Sunday with highs near 70. We'll warm back to the mid-70s for Monday. Tracking Southwest Michigan's weather, I'm Storm Team 8 meteorologist Blake Harms.

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3: Partly cloudy across Southwest Michigan this evening. A few rain showers are possible later tonight. Temperatures will drop to the mid-50s, setting the scene for a warm Saturday. Highs expected to climb into the upper 70s under partly cloudy skies. Some high-level clouds from the remnants of Hurricane Isaias will drift northward. That'll bring the chance for a few rain showers, especially south of I-94 into Sunday with highs near 70. We'll warm back to the mid-70s for Monday. Tracking Southwest Michigan's weather, I'm Storm Team A meteorologist Blake Harms.

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6: Lows this morning will fall to the mid-50s with a stray shower possible overnight. We'll see a beautiful Saturday, partly to mostly sunny skies, just some high-level clouds drifting in with high temperatures in the mid to upper 70s. South winds could also occasionally gust to around 20 miles per hour. We'll become mostly cloudy, if not overcast, for Sunday with the chance for some rain showers, especially south of I-94 and east of I-69. Sunday's highs will near 70. Tracking Southwest Michigan's weather, I'm Storm Team 8 meteorologist Blake Arms.

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1: A pleasant start to the weekend today under partly cloudy skies. The wind picks up from the southeast with gusts approaching 25 miles per hour. Highs will reach into the middle and upper 70s. Staying comfortable tonight with a low in the upper 50s. Mostly cloudy conditions, maybe a sprinkle tomorrow with highs in the lower 70s. Temperatures look to hold in the 70s on Monday. It becomes wet and cooler over the course of next week with highs sliding down into the 50s. Tracking Southwest Michigan's weather, I'm Storm 2 Meteorologist Scott Larson.

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Good morning, I'm Alan Parrish, and I know I'm no Scott West or Julianne to help you wake up in the morning. I don't have the soothing qualities that they do, but I will try my hardest. Happy 10-10, October 10th. Is that something you need to be on the lookout for or no? Don't tell on me, Jason Aldean.

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0: 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I hope you have a 10 out of 10 day. Huh? Get it? October 10th? It's Morgan Wallen.

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9: Michigan weather. A pleasant start to the weekend today under partly cloudy skies. The wind picks up from the southeast with gusts approaching 25 miles per hour. Highs will reach into the middle and upper 70s. Staying comfortable tonight with a low in the upper 50s. Mostly cloudy conditions, maybe a sprinkle tomorrow with highs in the lower 70s. Temperatures look to hold in the 70s on Monday. It becomes wet and cooler over the course of next week, with highs sliding down into the 50s. Tracking Southwest Michigan's weather, I'm Storm 2 meteorologist Scott Larson.

0: Win 98.5, your country. Good morning. I'm Alan Parrish, and I hope you brought out your summer gear again. I know, high of 76 today? What? We cool down a little bit, just a tad bit, tomorrow, high of 68, and then we jump back up, high of 81 on Monday. What? What is going on? Don't ask me. I'm not a scientist, meteorologist. I'm not a weatherman, okay? I'm just the messenger, so don't shoot me. It's Better Together, Luke Combs. You're on this warm fall day here on your country.
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Good morning, I'm Alan Parrish, and well, if you haven't heard by now, Win 98.5 has officially declared itself as Buck Country. I'll tell you what that means in just a little bit. I'll give you a hint, though. We have your hunting season playlist ready. This song goes out to all the pretty girls of the world. It's all the pretty girls. Kenny Chesney here on your country Win 98.5.

0: 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Good morning, I'm Alan Parrish, and let me just say this. If you are drinking watermelon moonshine at 6 in the morning, my goodness, you are a trooper. Well, big bucks and premier country tunes. That is how we roll in Buck Country on Win 98.5. That is right. 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

0: Win98.5, your country. Good morning, I'm Alan Parrish. And if you are tired of all the AI music out there, no wonder you're tuning in to Win98.5. Well, a certain North Carolina guy is getting in trouble for all of his AI music endeavors. I got a story coming at you next hour. But first, it's Dierks Bentley here on your country.
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Win 98.5, your country. Good morning. I'm Alan Parrish, and I hope you're having a 10 out of 10 day. Get it? October 10th. I'm not doing that joke again anymore today, okay? I already did it once. Well, I have a story coming at you in just a little bit about a guy who's in trouble over some AI music. I know this girl ain't AI. It's Choosing Texas, Ella Langley, here on your country. 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Just when

Found a guy with a more generic name than Luke Bryan. How about Michael Smith? Wait, North Carolina guy named Michael Smith just got 18 months in prison for using bots to stream hundreds of thousands of AI-made songs to rake in over $8 million in royalties. And thankfully, a judge also made him hand every dime of it back. You know, this story makes me feel like he went on a YouTube or TikTok and he looked up get rich quick scheme and whatever. And this was like the first idea that popped up. No. That's not how it works, buddy. If you want to make money, you're going to have to put in the hard work. This song ain't AI. It's Cowgirl Parmalee here on your country.

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1: 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Bill Huizenga voted for the tariffs. He voted to continue the war in Iran while he's raking in millions from special interests. He's sitting cushy in D.C. while we're out here trying to scrape by.
2: 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Sean McCann is taking on the corruption. 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
13: A pleasant start to the weekend today under partly cloudy skies. The wind picks up from the southeast with gusts approaching 25 miles per hour. Highs will reach into the middle and upper 70s. Staying comfortable tonight with a low in the upper 50s. Mostly cloudy conditions, maybe a sprinkle tomorrow with highs in the lower 70s. Temperatures look to hold in the 70s on Monday. It becomes wet and cooler over the course of next week with highs sliding down into the 50s. Tracking Southwest Michigan's weather, I'm Storm 2 meteorologist Scott Larson.

in 98.5 Your Country. Good morning, I'm Alan Parrish, and well, big day for Western Michigan University today, as it is their homecoming today. Yeah, with the Broncopalooza alumni tailgate kicking off at noon on the Heritage Hall lawn, the marching band at 1:15, the homecoming court at 1:50, and everybody marching over to Waldo Stadium for the football game when the tailgate wraps up at 3. And we all know who's going to win today, right? Let's go Broncos. Yeah, yeah. They're going to win, right? I sure hope so. You make it easy, Jason Aldean.

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0: and 98.5 Your Country. Good morning, I'm Alan Parrish, and well, it is officially my favorite time of the year. It is officially Halloween time here at Win 98.5. Yeah. Well, here's what it means for you. You got to tune in to the Win 98.5 morning show for your chance to win some free passes and gaze up at the glowing lights in October at the Halloween Nightlights drive-thru show at the Michigan International Speedway in Brooklyn. Yeah. Once again, just listen for the Win 98.5 morning show to give you the super secret scary keyword to text into 80373 to win. Once again, our Win 98.5 morning show coming at you Monday through Friday, 6 up until 9. It's going to be a pretty fun event. 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

Good morning, I'm Alan Parrish. And well, living in the age of having everything smart has its upsides and its downsides. 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I got a story coming at you next hour to prove it. 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

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Well, I say it's probably not as much as your coffee maker is running through. I'll tell you why in just a little bit.

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Good morning. I'm Alan Parrish, and well, your home internet has been a little slow lately. I don't think you need to check your router. I think you need to check your coffee maker, because a guy who does IT work checked his parents' home network, and he found that their smart coffee maker had chewed through a full terabyte of data in just 10 days, mostly bouncing around inside the house and swamping their Wi-Fi, and promptly unplugged it and went shopping for a dumber one. 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
11: A pleasant start to the weekend today under partly cloudy skies. The wind picks up from the southeast with gusts approaching 25 miles per hour. Highs will reach into the middle and upper 70s. Staying comfortable tonight with a low in the upper 50s. Mostly cloudy conditions, maybe a sprinkle tomorrow with highs in the lower 70s. Temperatures look to hold in the 70s on Monday. It becomes wet and cooler over the course of next week with highs sliding down into the 50s. Tracking Southwest Michigan's weather, I'm Storm 2 meteorologist Scott Larson.

Country, Win 98.5. Good morning, I'm Alan Parrish, and if you really, really enjoyed video games or arcade games back in the day, but they're just not doing it for you anymore, maybe they're too hard or too boring or really just don't have that feel like they used to, you can now make your own because Google just rolled out Playground in the U.S. for adults 18 and up. It's an experimental AI platform where you type out the game you want, you play it right away, and then tweak the characters in the rules by asking with no coding needed. So, let's say if your favorite game back in the day was Asteroids, you could probably put in, hey, I want a game like Asteroids, but if you really hated a rule or if you thought the Asteroids were too big, say, hey, I don't like that, and then we'll make it for you. It's pretty sweet. It ain't a bad life here on your Country Win 98.5. Didn't

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Good morning. I'm Alan Parrish, and I know it doesn't seem like it with how hot it has been lately. High of like 77 today, high of 81 this upcoming Monday. It's crazy. Well, nonetheless, winter is still right around the corner. Well, thanks to the Charitable Union and their winter gear drive, our friends and neighbors this upcoming winter will be all right. I'll tell you all about it in just a little bit.

0: 98.5 Your Country. Good morning. I'm Alan Parrish, and well, thanks to our friends over at the Charitable Union, our friends and neighbors this winter will be staying warm. Thanks to their annual winter gear drive. 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

0: 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Well, I think we all know by now that Costco is notorious for many things. For me, it has to be their food. And I know that's a very bad thing to say, but it is true. Well, how about Costco doors? I'll tell you all about it next hour. But first, Eric Church, here on Your Country.
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1: 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Well, if you're depressed that your house is just a house again, you might want to remodel it with a Costco door. I'll tell you what that is in just a little bit, but first it's Amen, Shaboozy, and Jelly Roll.

live cowgirls, and also long live my hands and my arms, thanks to my new Costco door. Here we go. Costco shoppers are paying around $1,000 to cut a little Costco door between the garage and the pantry, so those giant packs of toilet paper and paper towels can go straight from the trunk to storage without a lap throughout the whole house. And honestly, if you ask me, it's probably the most idiotic thing I have read all day today. And I read a lot of stupid stuff. First of all, why is it called a Costco door? Just call it like a grocery door. Why did they have to monopolize it? And second of all, this is just, dare I say, a little too lazy, if you ask me. I understand nobody likes bringing in groceries, but come on. It's this hard. 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
6: 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Southwest
7: Michigan weather. On the warmer side today with a breezy southeast wind, partly cloudy skies with highs in the mid to upper 70s, comfortable overnight with low temperatures around 60 degrees. But mostly cloudy skies, maybe a sprinkle tomorrow with a high temperature in the lower 70s. It looks to stay in the 70s on Monday, becoming wet and cooler through the course of next week. High temperatures are likely to slide down into the 50s with greater possibilities for showers and storms. Tracking Southwest Michigan's weather, I'm Storm Team 8 meteorologist Scott Larson.

you like posting on your Instagram story a bunch, might have noticed something a little weird happening over there lately. Well, Instagram says it was a mistake that the app kept pushing Creed's Higher as the soundtrack for everybody's posts, whether it was a dinner plate, a cat, a Caesar salad, whatever. And users started suspecting Creed was secretly paying Meta. Meta, get your app together. That's not even their best song. She'll pick Pretty Little Poison instead. Even

There's nothing more American than instant gratification and music that's American-made. Your country. When 98.5.

0: 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Good morning. I'm Alan Parrish, and well, today is finally the day for the Speeds Coffee Shop's second annual car show. I'll tell you all about it in just a little bit, but first, don't come looking. It's Jackson Dean here on Your Country.
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0: Sports Country, Win 98.5. Good morning, I'm Alan Parrish, and today is finally the day. The Speeds Coffee Shop's second annual car show, taking place from 2 up until 6 p.m. at 1575 West Michigan. Well, this year, the community is coming together to do something pretty awesome. They are coming together to help support Maverick, who's been unfortunately diagnosed with stage 4 neuroblastoma. Well, vehicle registration is just $10 for cars, trucks, and bikes, with all registration proceeds going directly to Maverick. 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Speed's Coffee Shop will also be serving great food specials with proceeds benefiting the cause. So make sure to come on out today for the cars, stay for the food, but for sure, show up for Maverick. 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

0: With 98.5 Your Country, good morning. I am Alan Parrish, and I would like to pause for a second and congratulate one of my fellow coworkers and, dare I say, buddies, Robin Hook. Robin Hook has been the voice of the Broncos and a Western Michigan University class of 78 grad who's been calling football since 1984. I think it's pretty safe to say he knows what he's doing. Well, today will be his 500th Western Michigan game when Western Michigan hosts Kent State for homecoming at 3:30 p.m. You know, it's only been a pleasure working with Robin. And I think if you talked with him before, you would understand what I'm talking about. It's Shania Twain here on Your Country Win 98.5.
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a five-year country. Well, I've noticed a pattern lately that I've been sharing a lot of stories that's just been making a lot of mama bears out there angry because there's just some terrible people out there. Unfortunately, I have another

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If you are a parent to a high schooler, make sure you're checking in on their day, because a 23-year-old Milwaukee woman is facing felony charges after allegedly walking into her old high school, signing in as a substitute teacher, and cursing out a classroom of students, then telling police she did it because she was bored. This is what we're doing nowadays. This is what we're doing in 2026. I mean, first, security precautions, anybody? Like, that's just what we're doing? All right, whatever. It's Cody Johnson.

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22: Southwest Michigan weather.
23: On the warmer side today with a breezy southeast wind, partly cloudy skies with highs in the mid to upper 70s, comfortable overnight with low temperatures around 60 degrees. We'll have mostly cloudy skies, maybe a sprinkle tomorrow with a high temperature in the lower 70s. It looks to stay in the 70s on Monday, becoming wet and cooler through the course of next week. High temperatures are likely to slide down into the 50s with greater possibilities for showers and storms. Tracking Southwest Michigan's weather, I'm Storm Team 8 meteorologist Scott Larson.

United States, which is really unfortunate because we have to use apps like GasBuddy or Upside that don't really work too well. Or even worse, we have to go out and actually, you know, see them for ourselves in real life. Or even worse than that, we have to go on to Facebook and go to our local nosy blanks of insert county here and get it from some random person who got it like 30 hours ago and they don't know the prices. You know what I'm talking about. I just want cheaper gas.

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And music that's American-made. Your country. When 98.5.

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Good morning, I'm Alan Parrish, and well, it's been a little while since we last talked about it, but we are now just a little over a month away from the One of Many Veterans Chili Cook-Off taking place Saturday, November 14th from 11 a.m. to 3 p.m. I'll bring you all the details in just a little bit, but first, we're going to Carolina. It's Parma Lee here on Your Country.

0: 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Well, if you ask me, there's not many better combinations out there than being with the woman you love and a nice bowl of chili right in front of you. Well, make sure to bring the heat for a great cause at the One of Many Veterans Chili Cook-Off taking place Saturday, November 14th from 11 a.m. to 3 p.m. at the Elks Lodge in Albion. 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And along with all the great food, you can also participate in a 50-50 raffle or a silent auction while the top cooks compete for fantastic prizes like custom knives and cash. 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

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Well, us here at Win 98.5 had a lot of birthdays lately, so this timing is really unfortunate for us, but nonetheless, maybe we can still enjoy it. Taco Bell's Milk Bar Birthday Cake Empanada is a crispy shell stuffed with cake batter filling and topped with pink frosting and sprinkles, and it will be hitting participating Taco Bells nationwide October 15th. Why couldn't we be born just a little bit later? You know what? Screw it. All right, this is my extra late birthday gift. Whatever.

98.5 Your Country. Good morning, I'm Alan Parrish. And if you don't know the state of fighting nowadays in 2026, let me just clue you in. Sure, you can look at UFC and mixed martial arts and all that stuff. That's cool. But what I'm looking at is humans versus robots. I got to start coming at you in just a little bit. But first, it's Luke Combs.

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Well, I am glad California is burning this company down because this is awful. California told the Human versus Robot Cage Fight Company, REK, to stop staging unlicensed matches, but it's still planning a robot versus robot claws and blades death match. Well, the CEO of the company's response was to post the cease and desist letter online with the caption, "We made it, boys." Listen, it's what he'll never have, Dylan Scott. What we will never have are more human versus robot fights. Honestly, I think that's for the better. It's Dylan Scott here on Your Country.

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10: Southwest Michigan weather. On the warmer side today with a breezy southeast wind, partly cloudy skies with highs in the mid to upper 70s, comfortable overnight with low temperatures around 60 degrees. We'll have mostly cloudy skies, maybe a sprinkle tomorrow with a high temperature in the lower 70s. It looks to stay in the 70s on Monday, becoming wet and cooler through the course of next week. High temperatures are likely to slide down into the 50s with greater possibilities for showers and storms. Tracking Southwest Michigan's weather, I'm Storm 2 Meteorologist Scott Larson.

of your country. Well, Subway is testing a Subway After Dark evening menu in the Netherlands, and honestly, I am so jealous because after 6 p.m., the lights go warm, the staff changes uniforms, and the menu adds mac and cheese, foot-long pizzas, and loaded waffle fries. I mean, come on. How does the United States not have this? We are fat. We like fat things. Give us fat food. We want fat Subway. Come on. It's Love You Too Late.

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Good morning. I'm Alan Parrish, and I would like to remind you that Win 98.5 is Buck Country. I'll tell you what that means for you in just a little bit, but first, it's a waste of time. Keith Urban.

0: 98.5 Your Country. 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Because get this, big bucks and premier country tunes. What much more do you need? 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That's what I heard. That's what I heard. I'm just saying. 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

your country win 98.5. Good morning, I'm Alan Parrish, and it is officially time for me to head on out of here. Once again, I said it earlier this morning, and I almost died laughing because of how stupid I sounded, but I'm going to try again. I hope you have a 10 out of 10 day. Get it? Because it's October 10th. Yeah, I'm never doing that again. I leave you with Hannah. I'll catch you tomorrow. Have a good day.

comes. That is a Rethink Some Things on your country with 98.5. Happy freaking weekend. Happy Saturday. My name is Hannah. We're going to play you some Tyler Hubbard in a few right now. It's Queen Ella. This is Be Her.

Tyler Hubbard on Your Country with 98.5. So something I want to know about FGL getting back together, doing shows next year. Will they be singing their own stuff too? So the Jonas Brothers do that. Like, they obviously sing their Joe Bro song, but then they also sing their solo projects. I would like to know. It is with 98.5 with Blake.

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17: Southwest Michigan weather. On the warmer side today with a breezy southeast wind, partly cloudy skies with highs in the mid to upper 70s, comfortable overnight with low temperatures around 60 degrees. We'll have mostly cloudy skies, maybe a sprinkle tomorrow with a high temperature in the lower 70s. It looks to stay in the 70s on Monday, becoming wet and cooler through the course of next week. High temperatures are likely to slide down into the 50s with greater possibilities for showers and storms. Tracking southwest Michigan's weather, I'm Storm Team 8 meteorologist Scott Larson.

Morgan Wallen. It's your country with 98.5. He's opening up about his life, his privacy, not being able to leave the house without a bodyguard. I gotta tell you, that would be tough. I mean, I know he has a lot of money, but still, at what cost? It is with 98.5. Dan and Shay, up in a few.

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Jason Aldean on your country with 98.5. So I guess the state of Wyoming has banned bingo. I guess they have like a gambling law, so they've banned a lot of that stuff. That's no fun. What the heck, Wyoming? So in 98.5 with Sam Hunt.

0: 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Win 98.5. I have to imagine that her and her husband are into hunting, right? Like, they live that country lifestyle. 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

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There's nothing more American than a car you can't drive as fast as the speedometer says. Because, you know, you'll get a ticket. And music that's American-made. 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

Friday's Riley Green, Think As You Drunk with 98.5. A lot of people wanting him to be people's sexiest man alive. I guess that issue is going to be coming out soon. Noah Weil, the guy from ER, I guess top contender. We'll see. 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

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I guess they have a new cookie package coming out that's $18. We've officially lost the plot if it's $18 to get Oreos. That's insane. 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
9: On the warmer side today with a breezy southeast wind, partly cloudy skies with highs in the mid to upper 70s, comfortable overnight with low temperatures around 60 degrees. We'll have mostly cloudy skies, maybe a sprinkle tomorrow with a high temperature in the lower 70s. It looks to stay in the 70s on Monday, becoming wet and cooler through the course of next week. High temperatures are likely to slide down into the 50s, with greater possibilities for showers and storms. Tracking Southwest Michigan's weather, I'm Storm Team 8 meteorologist Scott Larson.

Morgan Wallen on your country with 98.5. Zach Top saying that he wasn't really a crazy kid because he was sheltered as a child. Well, he's making up for it now. He's a wild man. Here he is. I never lie. On Wind.

there's nothing more American than twin fiddles at a country concert. And music that's American-made. When 98.5.

Josh Ross with 98.5. So be careful with all these QR codes. I guess scammers are now using them to steal your money. So we really can't do anything these days. Aye, aye, aye. It is with 98.5 with Luke Holmes.

0: Bailey Zimmerman on Your Country with 98.5, where it's spooky season. That means the Halloween Night Lights drive-thru is going on at the Michigan International Speedway in Brooklyn. So you want to go? We'll get you a carload in. You just got to be listening with the morning show again next week for your opportunity. They'll have keywords to text and win. Good luck.
1: Hey, down here. Back pocket. 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Look, getting sat on is part of the job, but it's been a lot. 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And don't get me started on Jim Hodzma. 6 years of him in Lansing? 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But somebody in Lansing finally noticed me. Steve Frisbee, 40 years a paramedic here in Calhoun County, and now our state rep. 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Either way, vote Steve Frisbee. I could use a little room to breathe.
2: Paid for by the committee to elect Steve Frisbee for State House.
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Lefty with Boston. It's with 98.5. You know what I really enjoy about Stella Lefty is how grateful she is. All these people so mean to her and she still has like a good attitude. I like that. 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

Luke Bryan on Your Country with 98.5. A 61-year-old just beat the record for the longest plank. 5 hours. If you've ever gone to the gym and done a plank, like, I can't even do it for 1 minute. That's crazy. Good for that 61-year-old. So at 98.5 with Ella Langley.

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It's your country win 98.5. Happy Saturday. It's also National Hug a Drummer Day. Oddly specific, it's win 98.5 with George Burge.

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10: Southwest Michigan. On the warmer side today with a breezy southeast wind, partly cloudy skies with highs in the mid to upper 70s, comfortable overnight with low temperatures around 60 degrees. We'll have mostly cloudy skies, maybe a sprinkle tomorrow with a high temperature in the lower 70s. It looks to stay in the 70s on Monday, becoming wet and cooler through the course of next week. High temperatures are likely to slide down into the 50s, with greater possibilities for showers and storms. Tracking Southwest Michigan's weather, I'm Storm Team 8 meteorologist Scott Larson.

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Ah! And music that's American-made. On your country. 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

0: It is your country win 98.5. My name is Hannah. Happy Saturday. Coming up this afternoon, actually, it's happening right now. From 2 to 6, you can go to Speed's Coffee Shop for their second annual car show that is going to be on West Michigan, and it is going to be benefiting Maverick, who's been diagnosed with stage 4 neuroblastoma. So they obviously have the cool cars. They've got raffles. It's all going down at Speed's Coffee Shop until 6.
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0: 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It's Hannah Hadnott here for the weekend. So enjoy yours. I'll talk to you Monday, leaving you with Montgomery Gentry on Win.
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Second annual car show going on right now till 6 o'clock this afternoon. 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
11: On the warmer side today with a breezy southeast wind, partly cloudy skies with highs in the mid to upper 70s, comfortable overnight with low temperatures around 60 degrees. We'll have mostly cloudy skies, maybe a sprinkle tomorrow with a high temperature in the lower 70s. It looks to stay in the 70s on Monday, becoming wet and cooler through the course of next week. High temperatures are likely to slide down into the 50s with greater possibilities for showers and storms. Tracking southwest Michigan's weather, I'm Storm Team 8 meteorologist Scott Larson.

is Kenny Chesney on Your Country, Win 98.5, and new in theaters this weekend. Another Facebook movie is out, this one called The Social Reckoning, also Other Mommy. Looks like a scary movie starring Jessica Chastain. And Angel and the Bad Man, new Western. It's an old John Wayne movie that's been remade, all in theaters this weekend.

There's nothing more American than a boat and a fishing pole. And music that's American-made. On your country. When 98.5.

Thank you so much for making Win 98.5 part of your weekend. We won't let you down. New song from Luke Combs, Rethink Some Things, that is on the way. Kelsey Ballerini coming up too. About a year and a half ago, Chase Beckham. Remember this one? On Win. Here's 23.

0: title song from I Got Better. That is Morgan Wallen on your country, Wind 98.5. And going on right now, Speed's Coffee Shop is where you want to swing by. 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

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Well, 4G network service on the moon? Looks like it's going to happen. NASA and Nokia getting together to make this happen. We'll tell you all about that in just a few minutes after 4 o'clock. First, though, from his album, Tim McGraw and the Dance Hall Doctors. Great album. This is Real Good Man, your country. 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
16: Well, on the warmer side today with a breezy southeast wind, partly cloudy skies with highs in the mid to upper 70s, comfortable overnight with low temperatures around 60 degrees. We'll have mostly cloudy skies, maybe a sprinkle tomorrow with a high temperature in the lower 70s. It looks to stay in the 70s on Monday, becoming wet and cooler through the course of next week. High temperatures are likely to slide down into the 50s with greater possibilities for showers and storms. Tracking Southwest Michigan's weather, I'm Storm 2 Meteorologist Scott Larson.

Stella Lefty, there's Boston on your country, Wind 98.5 on a very nice Saturday afternoon. Thanks for making us part of it, whatever you're doing. I am Brent Allen, taking you back to last year. Here's Josh Ross.

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And it's true, NASA and Nokia working together to bring 4G to the moon. It's not so astronauts can check their social media. No, it's not that. It's so the rovers can talk to each other on the moon as they explore and look for water and send back high-resolution photos. Pretty cool. Coming to a moon near you very soon. Right now, here's Low Cash.

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This is John Morgan on your country, Wind 98.5. Well, this past week, it was pretty busy at Miami International Airport. They caught not one, but two different guys coming in from Cuba, both of them smuggling live birds in their pants. One guy had 10 birds. The other guy had 11 live birds in his briefs. How does that happen? Who in the world would even try to do that? It'd be a very uncomfortable flight. Kenny Chesney now on Wind.

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2: 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Oh, now. You know you got everybody looking.

Hands up from Jelly Roll on Wind 98.5. And what are you doing this weekend? Going to a hayride, your corn maze, wherever you go, take us along. We don't take up much room. This is the best music wherever you're going this weekend. 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
14: Southwest Michigan
15: weather. On the warmer side today with a breezy southeast wind, partly cloudy skies with highs in the mid to upper 70s, comfortable overnight with low temperatures around 60 degrees. We'll have mostly cloudy skies, maybe a sprinkle tomorrow with a high temperature in the lower 70s. It looks to stay in the 70s on Monday, becoming wet and cooler through the course of next week. High temperatures are likely to slide down into the 50s, with greater possibilities for showers and storms. Tracking Southwest Michigan's weather, I'm Storm Team 8 meteorologist Scott Larson.

Win 98.5. You got Brent Allen. I'll be here till 7 o'clock. And if you haven't gotten your kids' Halloween costumes yet, go check in with Google Trends and see what the hottest costumes are for this year, including the big one from the state of Michigan. I'll tell you what those are in just a few minutes. Right now, Chris Young and Kane Brown on Win.

Country, Wind 98.5. This guy we hear is back in the studio recording some new music. Cannot wait to hear it. Talking about Blake Shelton. He's on Wind 98.5.

0: That's Scotty McCreery for Kalamazoo. This is it on your country, Win 98.5. And Halloween, not all that far away. Google Trends has their data out this week for the past 12 months, telling us what are the most popular Halloween costumes in every state. And mermaid comes in at number one, most popular overall nationwide. It's number one in 7 states. Dinosaur, number one in 6. Bat is also number one in 6 states. Monster, number one in 4 states, including right here in the state of Michigan. Skeleton coming in number one in 3 states. So if you don't have your kiddos costume yet, there's a few ideas to help you out. All right, hang tight. We'll check your forecast and more music on the way on Win 98.5.
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That's Kenny Chesney for Hickory Corners on your Country Wind 98.5. And if you are thinking of traveling by air for the upcoming holiday season, well, they say if you're going over Thanksgiving, best deals should be on or around October 23rd. 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

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About to bring the heat for a great cause. It's the one of many veterans chili cook-off happening Saturday, the 14th of November. Now, it seems like a long way away, but it's really just over a month away. Put this on your calendar.

Thomas Rhett, what's your country song? Your country, Wind 98.5. Thanks for hanging out with me on this Saturday night. I am Brent Allen. Julianne in tomorrow morning with Hymn Time Country Style. That'll start at 6. But right now, it's Tyler Hubbard.

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3: 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Edward Jones, member SIPC.
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7: On the warmer side today with a breezy southeast wind, partly cloudy skies with highs in the mid to upper 70s, comfortable overnight with low temperatures around 60 degrees. We'll have mostly cloudy skies, maybe a sprinkle tomorrow with a high temperature in the lower 70s. It looks to stay in the 70s on Monday, becoming wet and cooler through the course of next week. High temperatures are likely to slide down into the 50s, with greater possibilities for showers and storms. Tracking Southwest Michigan's weather, I'm Storm Team 8 meteorologist Scott Larson.

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A couple of teenage softball players from Montana got the surprise of a lifetime this past week. Just amazing story. We'll tell you about it in a few minutes on Win98.5. Hi.

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When 98.5.

Josh Ross batting 1,000. Both his songs he's released have gone to number one. It's called Hate How You Look on Your Country, Win 98.5. We're home with Scott and Julianne in the morning. Right now, it's Cody Johnson.

0: Back in the saddle, he is Luke Combs on your Country Wind 98.5. And more music on the way. Stella Lefty coming up as we head towards 7 o'clock. And our good news story of the week. What an incredible story out of Montana, where two teenage softball players just got the surprise of a lifetime. At first, people thought they were just lookalikes on opposing teams, but instead, they were actually long-lost sisters. Their families compared details about their biological mother and realized they were both born in the very same hospital. And then they found out that both girls played volleyball in high school. Both wore the same jersey number, number 6, and both played in the same position. Those long-lost sisters are now best friends. That is so cool. Your good news story of the week from Wind 98.5.
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That's Boston, Stella Lefty, on your country Win 98.5. We're Monday morning, Scott and Julianne. We'll give you another chance to win Halloween Night Lights, those drive-through show tickets at Michigan International Speedway in Brooklyn. Make sure you're waking up with a win Monday morning. They have got more tickets to give away. And, of course, a lot of great music to start your day as well. I'll see you back here Monday for the lunch hour. Enjoy the rest of your weekend. Wherever you go, take us along. 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
11: On the warmer side today with a breezy southeast wind, partly cloudy skies with highs in the mid to upper 70s, comfortable overnight with low temperatures around 60 degrees, but mostly cloudy skies, maybe a sprinkle tomorrow with a high temperature in the lower 70s. It looks to stay in the 70s on Monday, becoming wet and cooler through the course of next week. High temperatures are likely to slide down into the 50s, with greater possibilities for showers and storms. Tracking Southwest Michigan's weather, I'm Storm Team 8 meteorologist Scott Larson.

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